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1: 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Have a good day.
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While taking, you may bruise more easily or bleed longer. 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